of your feet. Will your mouth still remember the taste of my love? Will your eyes still smile from your cheek?

see in what you believe. 'Cause I'm only human after all, and you're only human after all. Don't put the blame on me. Don't put your blame on me.

a masterpiece. Oh my, my, oh my, my love. I take one look at you, you're taking me out.